0: 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Lots of hair.
1: Yeah!
0: With another KX92 80s classic track.

0: Journey After the Fall as your 80s classic track at 1983 there. Frontiers was the name of that album. We also heard from The Who joined together and Bruce Springsteen, of course, with Pink Cadillac. I like that. When we come back, we'll listen in and find out what's going on with the weather. And I have Manfred Mann's Earth Band as well.
1: 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Need a deal? Need cash? 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
7: I'm meteorologist Laura Lockwood with your KX92 weatherology forecast. Mainly clear skies tonight, lows around 51. Winds out of the northeast, 5 to 10 miles per hour. A blend of clouds and sun tomorrow, daytime highs approaching 73. Lows level off around 52 tomorrow night, partly cloudy skies. Mid-70s, Monday, cooler Tuesday, with highs in the low 70s and thunderstorms possible. I'm meteorologist Laura Lockwood on KX92. Right now, 70.
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0: Yeah, the late, great Eddie Money, Think I'm in Love, and Method Man's Earth Band, of course, Blinded by the Light, which I do believe, if I'm right, was written by Bruce Springsteen. Yes, I think that's right. If I could be wrong, but I don't think so. AC/DC coming up, so hold on, everybody.
1: All right, so you know what sounds expensive? Making your house look new again. You know what else sounds expensive? A Yamaha e-bike that can cruise up to 28 miles per hour. 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

0: Donny Iris, Love is Like a Rock, your 80s classic track. Supertramp in there, too. Take the long way home. We all like to do that. Grand Funk Railroad showed up as well with Bad Time. And when we come along after the break here, we'll listen to ELO.
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7: I'm meteorologist Laura Lockwood with your KX 92 weatherology forecast. Lows dip down to about 50 tonight under mainly clear skies, northeasterly winds 5 to 10 miles per hour. Sunshine mixed with clouds at times. Tomorrow, daytime highs approaching 73. Partly cloudy skies tomorrow night, 52. Mainly clear skies Monday with daytime highs approaching 74. 69, storms likely Tuesday. I'm meteorologist Laura Lockwood on KX 92. Currently 66.
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And from the Mission Mechanical Plumbing, Heating, and Air Conditioning Studios, we go into Pink Floyd, Comfortably Numb on KX92.

trunks. Look at that mama, she got it sticking in the cameraman. Oh, look at her, so. Andy's up there. What's that? Hawaiian noises. Yeah.

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Randy Fisher Real Estate. The coffee's always on.

0: Hey, it's the original one, isn't it?
1: Yeah, it is.
0: Nice.
2: It's actually at the normal temp. I was watching the monitor. It sounded, it sounded loud, but it was right. It didn't even get in the red.
0: Yeah, well, this is a little cleaner than the pumped up version we've been playing. Yeah,
2: I like that.
0: Like this. This is like,
2: I don't know what happened to that, but
0: old school.
2: It doesn't matter. Jesus Christ!
0: It's all right.
2: Slow down. Have a broccoli. So what's been going on, man? In the good world.
0: I don't know. What's that like?
2: Yeah.
0: I don't know.
2: Are you a curmudgeon?
0: Well, I've been called that and worse.
2: Oh my.
0: Yeah.
2: Oh my Atlanta. Well, once a week you get to hang out with me, and we get to play all the great. And we get to play anything we want.
0: Often, it's the highlight of my week.
2: So then you have the opportunity to express yourself.
0: I certainly do.
2: I do remember a time now that I said that out loud at the depot in the 90s. Was it in the early 90s where you say, I express myself?
0: And then they
2: gave you like two for one or a buy one, get one.
0: Oh, I see. Yeah, it was the Depot Express at that time.
2: Yeah.
0: Man, the good old days.
2: Express myself.
0: Yeah.
2: Yeah. Anyway, well, I don't care.
0: You should.
2: Yeah, it's funny.
0: Very good.
2: It's yesternight, everybody. Thanks for listening, even if you don't want to, and somebody else has the controls of the radio in the car or on the boat house.
0: I think most people tune in with intention to have rock and roll, heavy-duty rock and roll.
2: I've done a lot of work in Alexandria in the industries business where you're working with steel and you're working with manufacturing and stuff, and people play the radio.
0: Mm.
2: Right.
0: Yes, yeah.
2: So you're stuck with what they pick. If they've been there longer than you,
0: they pick what's good. If it's their, like, their radio, you know.
2: Well, it's usually pretty loud. So, yeah, they get to choose.
0: I've worked in places where they're like, nah, you can't listen to music.
2: That doesn't.
0: The music is the machine.
2: That doesn't work.
0: You must listen to the machine.
2: See, I have to have Steve fix this. Bum,
0: bum, bum, bum, bum, bum, bum.
2: Yay! And it ends. I hate that so much. I like it to be there the whole time, so. Yeah. That didn't work.
0: Well, that's kind of a cue for us to get to it.
2: Okay, right,
0: heavy
2: kids.
0: Heavy duty.
2: It's yesternight. Minnesota Max to my left. I am Rexford Sweetwater.
0: That's right.
2: What we're going to do is we're going to spend 3 hours together. We're going to play a lot of heavy metal. We're going to kind of toe tap around, maybe. I don't know what you have in mind. We never really know.
0: Maybe
2: could be some punk in there. Maybe some. I don't even know.
0: I'll do my bestest to do.
2: We'll see what happens.
0: See what happens, right?
2: Yeah.
0: Yeah, we got this.
2: It's not classic rock.
0: Well,
2: it's metal.
0: Well,
2: I know. Fine, UFO.
0: Some might dip into that
2: classic rock.
0: Into the vein of which.
2: Sure.
0: But generally, you know, we're not playing the stuff you can hear on KX92 every day.
2: Right. And
0: sometimes.
2: That's actually true. That is actually true.
0: So let's get to it.
2: I just sent you a message. What was it today or yesterday? And you're like, oh, I already heard that one. That one's old, because I said it was a new rock feature.
0: Yeah. Well,
2: I already know that one.
0: Yeah. That's
2: I want to play it tonight.
0: We'll find it.
2: Okay, we'll put it in.
0: There's no problem. Okay. All right.
2: You're part of that. Let's get her done. Boo.
0: Okay, everybody, go something like this.

0: Oh, my Atlanta. There it goes. Bam, bam, bam, bam, bam.
1: Oh, they're such good boys in
0: Slade. I was trying to be prepared, and I was like, I don't know. Hey, Max, when is the song going to end? He says, now, dummy. Now, dummy. Come on, get it together. Yeah, sometimes I don't remember everything.
1: Well, Slayer, their war ensemble from the Seasons in the Abyss. Such such good boys.
0: Reminds me of Simon and Garfunkel, you know?
1: Oh, yeah.
0: Yeah, you know, it's kind of sweet.
1: Heart-touching.
0: Yes, indeed.
1: Well, it's our pleasure to deliver that to you.
0: It's yesternight, kids. Rexford Sweetwater, along with my pal Minnesota Max.
1: Yes, that's me.
0: So somebody left some donuts up front, so we're eating on those.
1: All right.
0: A little bit good stuff.
1: A donut snack.
0: You never know what you're going to get when you come into the radio station.
1: I love that.
0: Some stuff.
1: Remember that night we came and there was like a bumper crop of peppers?
0: Yes. Oh, boy.
1: That was awesome, man.
0: It'll happen again, too. Tomatoes.
1: Yeah, that's right. There was some of that, too, but there was like every imaginable kind of pepper.
0: Pepper, yeah.
1: Like, and then they had little paper bags, and yeah, help yourself. And,
0: right.
1: And I was just like, I could take 10 pounds of these, and nobody would even know, because there was just so many.
0: Right. And just imagine how many that person had from their garden.
1: Acreages.
0: That they decided, we got to get rid of this.
1: Let's cut this loose.
0: Yeah.
1: It was good. So that I tried some of the little teeny Thai peppers, and they were quite potent.
0: I'm afraid.
1: But just take a little bite, you know, and then, you know, with some food, you know.
0: Yeah.
1: You know, and I got friends who will just chow.
0: I'm skittish.
1: Just eat peppers. Yeah. I think you know who I'm talking about.
0: If I have a jalapeno, I'm pretty good. I'm like, that's great, you know.
1: Yeah, there was some
0: mild.
1: Serious.
0: Those are just totally
1: There
0: mild.
1: Was some serious peppers there.
0: Yeah, there were.
1: It's,
0: I don't do that.
1: Bunches and bunches of them.
0: Yeah. And it was free.
1: Yeah,
0: help. One of the best words in the whole world.
1: Like, oh, just help yourself. And I'm like,
0: free.
1: Loaded up bags for my buddy. And,
0: well, like I said, it'll happen again here.
1: That's cool.
0: After the crop is done and everybody gets their stuff, the whole front office becomes a farm. Or
1: a little
0: like
1: farm
0: a,
1: stand.
0: Farmer's market type place.
1: Yeah,
0: exactly.
1: Almost.
0: So that's cool. As mentioned before, it's yesterday night. We're going to continue on. We have about 20 minutes, roughly, before we get to the live segment, which is something that's always good. Max is putting it together. It's always kind of cool.
1: I think it'll be a good one tonight.
0: Right now, to keep the show moving on, we're going to play, what did I, I wanted to mention that even though it's not quite the 4th of July, we'll work up to it.
1: Yeah, well,
0: we'll
1: it's
0: get
1: coming.
0: There.
1: It's coming soon.
0: But it's the 250th anniversary.
1: Right. Very exciting.
0: Of this country.
1: Yeah, yeah.
0: You know, I know it's stupid. It's strange. You know, my sister was born in 1976, which is a bicentennial.
1: Yeah.
0: And so I'll always remember that way. Now, here we are in 26, and it's 250 years.
1: It's pretty awesome.
0: Yeah. So hopefully we get everything under control and everything works out quite nicely. We're going to do a little Def Leppard to celebrate.
1: That sounds wonderful.
0: All right.

0: Did they just count it down?
1: They count her down.
0: Oh, yeah.
1: That was very nice.
0: The girls. The Donnas. The girls know what they do.
1: We like a little quick one to stick in there at the end. And
0: That was a weird thing to say. Holy smokes.
1: I feel weird for saying that. Thank you.
0: Little quick one in the rear.
1: Hey, well, how about those twins?
0: Okie dokie. All right. So it's yesternight, Rexford, Sweetwater, and Minnesota Max.
1: I have no control over my lips.
0: We're recording this show in June of 26, and the weather is pretty nice, you know, and we're chilling.
1: It's chilly.
0: I complain all the time during the winter.
1: Makes for good sleeping.
0: So when you hear this, maybe in February, if we have a throwback, you'd be like, oh man, they're enjoying it, you know. That's good stuff.
1: I don't know. I think we've had...
0: Because in February, it's not good stuff.
1: May and June, we've just kind of been cheated right now.
0: As a matter of fact, June for the rest of June is still a piece of crap, only in the 60s.
1: But I'm like you. I want the stinking hot, man. This is what
0: we... I've never heard you say that.
1: This is why we live in Minnesota.
0: Year after year, I've never heard you say that.
1: Well...
0: I want the temperature to be 85 all the time.
1: Yeah, yeah.
0: At the minimum.
1: Well,
0: and that's
1: again,
0: it.
1: I can take some of that.
0: Some?
1: But, but after, 9-10 months of brutal winter.
0: Sure, sure.
1: Give us the stinking hot.
0: Yeah.
1: You know what I'm saying?
0: It. Right. I'm used to the desert, man. I'm used to it.
1: Well.
0: I like it. And I miss it so much. Texas. Arizona.
1: I like it down south.
0: Nevada.
1: No doubt.
0: Yeah.
1: But there's critters there that will kill you in your bed. And
0: it's not Australia. We'll stop here now for a moment.
1: It's not Australia.
0: Right?
1: Well, I don't know.
0: Okay.
1: I guess we got bears now, so. Yeah.
0: In Australia, you get killed by anything.
1: Be having a little toast and coffee on your back porch.
0: And a black bear comes along.
1: Says, hey, that smells pretty good.
0: You just wrestle them to the ground.
1: Hey, to make a nice.
0: They'll
1: bear,
0: run away. They'll scratch the crap out of you, but they'll run away.
1: Skin rug or something.
0: No. You're not going to find a giant. They're going to be regular size. You just wrestle them to the ground. All right, kids. It's time for the what we'll still call the Bernardi Live segment.
1: Josh Bernardi.
0: And we're going to go right into it, opposed to playing anything else, and we're just going to get started. Do you want to talk about it?
1: I think we'll enjoy it again. A good blend of killer live tracks.
0: Okay.
1: For the next half hour, please enjoy these, because they're tasty. And that kind of thing.
0: And I'm ready to hear it. Okay.
1: So here it comes.
0: Just going along with you. I believe you so much, man.

0: 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Hey, you're not getting tired, are you?
1: No.
0: It's a complete job. Listen.
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0: All right.
1: Woo!
2: See what we did there? Ah,
0: I like it.
2: I like that. Little Valley.
0: Yeah, excellent.
2: She hates that. She hates it so
0: much. Don't tell her we did it.
2: I can't do it.
0: Don't want her to be mad at me.
2: Yeah, I got, you know, there was a time where I played that all the time because I love it so much.
0: Yeah, it's fun.
2: But I miss it because I don't play with the computer anymore. I just kind of.
0: But you can. Go ahead.
2: Yeah, I can.
0: You'll have my permission.
2: Okay. How about.
3: Yesternight.
2: See what I mean? I was like, that was fun.
0: That's crazy, man.
2: We need to make about.
0: You made the room spin.
2: Get some 20 new ones. That'd be cool, man. So that was the live segment. Pretty good.
0: Yeah.
2: Six
0: cool tracks.
2: Really cool.
0: You just heard the Blue Oyster Cult there, the veteran of 1,000 psychic wars.
2: Mm.
0: And before that was Van Halen live in Tokyo there with I'm the One.
2: Okay.
0: Excellent. Excellent.
2: I definitely don't know that way.
0: And we had some live docking with the Just Got Lucky.
2: Rocking with
0: because docking. You must have some docking. And before that was Thin Lizzy, Sha-la-la-la-la-la-la-la-la.
2: That's a great title.
0: And it's a great song. lots of fun.
2: Yeah.
0: And then I got some Saxon in there, Long Arm of the Law.
2: Okay. All right.
0: And we kicked it off there, as Rexford loves to say, with the Cheap Trick live at Budokan and the Hello Kitties, kind of the opening of their concert.
2: That must have been their, it has to be their biggest selling album.
0: Oh, my gosh. It's an absolute masterpiece. There's no doubt.
2: That's not what I said.
0: Yeah. Well, okay. Yes, probably.
2: Probably, yeah.
0: Very, very likely.
2: It's an assumption. Doesn't make
0: Dream
2: it true.
0: Police.
2: Doesn't make it true. Because they've had plenty of good studio.
0: Big seller, too. Oh, they're excellent.
2: Yeah.
0: We get to them now and again.
2: See, man, I don't own a single Cheap Trick record. I've never known a friend.
0: What in the world?
2: When I was 13, when I was 14, when I was 18... I didn't know anybody that talked about Cheap Trick ever. In my 20s, nobody talked about Cheap Trick. I didn't know anything. In my 30s, nobody talked about Cheap Trick.
0: Come on.
2: It
0: really?
2: Still went, dude, I'm 55. Nobody talks about Cheap Trick.
0: And they're still going.
2: I'm just saying, for me, you know, my collection... should have some Cheap Trick.
0: Yes, absolutely.
2: Wouldn't you think?
0: Yeah.
2: Where did this
0: maybe
2: go?
0: Maybe you have some of you. Just
2: maybe
0: haven't
2: it's because, you know what? I tell you what, it's my mom's fault. I swear to God,
0: hey,
2: if I had an older brother, I would have some Cheap Trick, right?
0: That could be.
2: If I had an older brother, yep. I would have some Cheap Trick, but it's my mom's fault because she wasn't willing.
0: All right.
2: I came first. That's the way it works.
0: Excellent.
2: That's the way it works. It's yesternight. Rexford Sweetwater, along with my pal, Minnesota Max. And so we have a good 20 minutes until we get to the platter. Almost said it.
0: The platter.
2: The half platter, which is good, man. That's good. I have something that I wanted to play for a long time. And I've played it before over the last 11 years. But tonight you get to hear it again.
0: I like it.
2: Yeah.
0: I actually heard this.
2: It's a secret, by the
0: way.
2: We
0: heard this guitarist earlier in the first hour.
2: Was it Dave?
0: No.
2: It was Adrian?
0: Nope.
2: Oh.
0: Or Eddie.
2: Stratton?
0: Eddie Ojeda. Ojeda. How do you spell it? How do you say that?
2: Ojeda?
0: Ojeda. Yeah.
2: Oh. I didn't know that we played some...
0: Yes.
2: Sister.
0: Some Twisted Sister.
2: I didn't realize that.
0: That's right.
2: Things go on behind my back,
0: it's
2: everybody.
0: It's going to be a surprise for you.
2: I want the listeners to understand that music gets played without me knowing. And I walk back in the room and I'm like, what is that?
0: What are you doing?
4: Why are you playing some 41, man?
2: Why are you playing Pink? It doesn't fit.
0: I don't ever do that.
2: Yeah, you have.
0: Well, no, I haven't.
2: No, you haven't. I'm just giving you a hard time. So we move on. So it's up to me.
0: That's
2: cool.
0: Spin that platter.
2: We got it ready. All right. It's Eddie Ojeda.
0: Eddie Ojeda from Twisted Sister guitarist.
2: From Twisted. And this is
0: excellent.
2: It's pretty cool, man. Yeah, all right.
1: From a solo project. Let's hear it.
2: Yeah, that's right.

0: Yay!
1: Hey, a little Mad Z's in there for you on the yesternight.
2: Oh, I'm still trying to figure this stuff out. This is weird for me as an old man to try to all do all buttons? This computer stuff.
1: There's because a lot of functions.
2: For years, it was out of CDs, which was very, very easy for me.
1: Sure.
2: Because I knew the catalog. I knew where they were. I knew everything about it. I knew everything. Yeah. You know, now everything is digital.
1: It's digital.
2: And I feel like I'm doing it wrong, but I don't know.
1: Yeah.
2: Yeah, you can laugh. And I'm still upset. You say something to the audience. Well,
1: I'm always laughing.
2: That worked. Okay, so.
1: This is the time of the evening where we get to playing a half platter of a
2: correct
1: of a record, yes. Which we call a record. It can also be a CD.
2: It's a little late.
1: Oh, well.
2: But that's okay.
1: We'll still enjoy it.
2: Yeah, because it's the same thing, be in bed with your lady and she comes a little late. And we're like, damn,
1: dear.
2: I just wanted to go have a cookie.
1: Stop
2: it's
1: that.
2: It's not
1: now.
2: Done yet.
1: You stop that.
2: Let's finish this
1: We've
2: up.
1: We've got the half platter coming up to you. And,
2: yes, so it's yesternight, of course, Minnesota Max over there to my left writing everything down. And I'm Rexford Sweetwater.
1: Yes.
2: And it's time for, finally, I apologize at this late moment, for the half platter. And what we're going to do tonight,
1: you picked
2: because
1: a good one.
2: It just came to my mind a couple days ago that I wanted to play the debut album from Iron Maiden. We're not going to start from the beginning, though. We're going to do kind of the second half-ish. These albums back then, I like to keep things closer to a half an hour than a half platter.
1: Yeah.
2: Because, you know, half platter can sometimes be 17 minutes and whatever. I like it.
1: I think you're right.
2: You know what I'm saying? So I'm starting a little bit later. We're going to start with Phantom of the Opera.
1: Which is excellent. One of the great Iron Maiden songs.
2: Right. And this is from their debut, and we're going to roll with it right now.
1: All right.
2: All right.

0: My goodness sakes, jeez.
1: I love it.
2: And they're
1: it was very nice.
0: Oh, wow.
1: That's the good olden days.
0: I feel like I just got out of the gym. I'm sweating.
1: Oh, yeah. Gets the blood pumping.
0: Yeah, kind of. Tapping. Kind of, yeah.
1: Makes you want to headbang a little bit.
0: I like
1: fist
0: the old
1: in the air.
0: Paul Di'Anno days. That stuff is where I started.
1: That was my first taste of Maiden, was that first album.
0: Also, really?
1: Yep. Yeah, yeah. Running Free.
0: Well, I think I heard... I heard talk about Number of the Beast. I don't know where I was in my thing with Hit Parade or magazine. And
1: see, when that record came out, then it was Bruce Dickinson's debut. And
0: right. Well, sure.
1: And then I caught him twice in the same year with two different bands. So that was really awesome. Scorpions first.
0: I see.
1: They were support of Scorpions, and then next time was Judas Priest for the Screaming for Vengeance. Right. They did another set of the Number of the Beast tour and stuff.
0: As a kid, I maybe have said this before, but I'm sure. I knew that they were hot. You know, they were people were buying their stuff.
1: Yeah,
0: and all I had was Lawn Mower Money, you know, just around the neighborhood. That's all I had.
1: A little on the corner, spare couple, change.
0: A little bit of cash. And and I sent my dad to get Iron Maiden. And I was, believe me, even then I was very specific about what I wanted.
1: Right.
0: And he came home with peace of mind.
1: Okay.
0: And I said, take it back.
1: Oh, no.
0: Oh, yeah. I said, take it back. I want the first Iron Maiden. I want the first one. And he took it back.
1: I'm not going to listen to this.
0: I don't want. I'm not going to open it. Nope. He went back and got the first one.
1: I'm not ready.
0: And
1: for
0: then
1: it.
0: I got Killers.
1: Yes.
0: And then I moved on.
1: Yeah, you like
0: I
1: to go
0: started
1: in, you like to go
0: beginning.
1: In order for the most part.
0: Right.
1: Yeah.
0: Very anal retentive.
1: Well, I mean, to me, that was exciting to discover the old tunes after hearing something really great.
0: Yeah, I wanted to
1: like
0: start
1: with Kiss, it was Destroyer, and then I went back.
0: And then you went back into Rock and Roll Over. You found all that good stuff.
1: Yeah, and
0: absolutely.
1: Yeah, Dressed to Kill was like my favorite. The Hotter Than Hell. And
0: Lick It Up was
1: the first three records
0: when I first heard a Kiss.
1: They got me. You know those first three records, that really got me.
0: Yeah,
1: hear Parasite and stuff like that.
0: Oof.
1: Monster.
0: Oof, some good stuff right there,
1: bro. Hey, speaking of Monster, I got a little Kiss one here loaded up.
0: Oh, do you? From
1: song that you like.
0: Okay, all right.
1: We should listen to it.
0: Oh, it's not. You see, you confused me there just for a moment.
1: Why?
0: Because Kiss has an album called Monster.
1: Oh, well, this isn't from that.
0: That's not it.
1: A little solo gene. Let's check it out.
0: You're ready. Okay.

0: Oh, my. Yes. I was looking at my levels here. Yeah, that was cool. Yeah, man. What a great, great thing. I love
1: the Motley Crue.
0: Yeah.
1: Yeah, that was those were the days, yeah. I'll tell you.
0: And I think that now, I don't know, it really does spark a little bit of fire under my ass. I think that I'm going to be playing a little bit more Motley Crue here over of the coming weeks.
1: We enjoy them.
0: It's been a while since I've really delved into doing a lot of it, but there's so much good stuff.
1: You got that right.
0: Yeah, so much, so much. So it's been yesternight, everybody. Thanks for listening. For me, anyway, it's been a great evening, and I hope you enjoyed it as well.
1: I enjoyed myself.
0: Right. Minnesota Max off to my left, enjoying himself with his hands free.
1: Yes.
0: Both hands. I only see your right hand, so I don't know if it's... Okay, there it is. So he's not doing what you thought.
1: I got my device.
0: Oh, my God.
1: Hands busy all the time, I guess.
0: So yesternight returns, of course, next Saturday night. And we do it every Saturday night, 9 to midnight. We're always here for you. You can check out our website, which is kind of under construction in a way that it was bad.
1: No, it's looking good now.
0: No, it's getting better. I just have to rewrite everything.
1: More special stuff our website, updates and stuff. Yes. Coming soon.
0: So there's that, too. If you even care to look at how awful text in it is, you can go to yesternightradio.com.
1: Plus, it's all photos from the old studio.
0: Yeah. Well, it has no... I guess it, yeah.
1: For the most part, it is.
0: Yeah. Lots of pictures of Bill. I don't know why, but I took lots of pictures of Bill.
1: And then that's when I used to be in the open line studio.
0: Right. Well, maybe that has a lot to do with it.
1: Back in the olden days.
0: In the goddamn ring.
1: Well, that's all right.
0: So, yeah. So everything is graduating to a new level, and that's great. You can also find us on Facebook at Yesternight Radio Listeners, and that is a group, and that's where you make your comments and make your requests for the next show. So that's good.
1: Yeah, I will even play your requests if you like.
0: I tell you what, I can't believe it. It's nice. It's a great show, so that's it. We'll talk to you next week. How's that?
1: I'll be here.
0: All right.
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1: I'm meteorologist Laura Lockwood with your KX92 weatherology forecast. Lows around 50 overnight under partly cloudy skies. Winds out of the northeast, 5 to 10 miles per hour. Sunshine mixed with clouds at times. Sunday, daytime highs approaching 73. Partly cloudy skies. Sunday night, lows dip down to about 52. Mainly sunny skies. Monday, with a high of 74. 69, thunderstorms likely. Tuesday, I'm meteorologist Laura Lockwood on KX92. Currently, it's 60 degrees.
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Hey, I'm Steve Gorman. 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
2: I'm meteorologist Laura Lockwood with your KX92 weatherology forecast. Lows around 50 overnight under partly cloudy skies. Winds out of the northeast, 5 to 10 miles per hour. Sunshine mixed with clouds at times. Sunday, daytime highs approaching 73. Partly cloudy skies. Sunday night, lows dip down to about 52. Mainly sunny skies. Monday, with a high of 74. 69, thunderstorms likely. Tuesday, I'm meteorologist Laura Lockwood on KX92. Right now, it's 59 degrees.

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Hey, I'm Steve Gorman. 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
1: I'm meteorologist Laura Lockwood with your KX92 weatherology forecast. Partly cloudy skies, overnight lows around 51. Northeast winds 5 to 10 miles per hour. Sunshine mixed with clouds at times. Sunday, daytime highs approaching 73. Partly cloudy skies, Sunday night lows around 51. Partly cloudy Monday with highs in the mid-70s. Thunderstorms likely Tuesday. I'm meteorologist Laura Lockwood on KX92. Currently 55.
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2: I'm meteorologist Alora Lockwood with your KX92 weatherology forecast. Lows level off around 51. Overnight, under partly cloudy skies, northeasterly winds, 5 to 10 miles per hour. Sunshine mixed with clouds at times again. Sunday, high temperatures reach up to 73. Lows dip down to about 51 Sunday night. Partly cloudy Monday with highs in the mid-70s. Storms likely Tuesday. I'm meteorologist Alora Lockwood on KX92. Currently, it's 54 degrees.
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1: 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I got the fire down below.
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1: I'm meteorologist Laura Lockwood with your KX92 weatherology forecast. Lows level off around 51. Overnight, under partly cloudy skies, northeasterly winds, 5 to 10 miles per hour. Sunshine mixed with clouds at times again. Sunday, high temperatures reach up to 73. Lows dip down to about 51 Sunday night. Partly cloudy Monday with highs in the mid-70s. Storms likely Tuesday. I'm meteorologist Laura Lockwood on KX92. Right now, 53.
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2: I'm meteorologist Laura Lockwood with your KX92 weatherology forecast. Partly cloudy skies today with daytime highs approaching 73. Winds out of the northeast, 8 to 15 miles per hour. 51 tonight, partly cloudy. Daytime highs approaching 75. Tomorrow, sunshine mixed with clouds at times. 71 Tuesday, with thunderstorms likely. 70 Wednesday, chance for storms continues. I'm meteorologist Laura Lockwood on KX92. Right now, it's 52 degrees.
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11: I'm meteorologist Laura Lockwood with your KX92 weatherology forecast. Partly cloudy skies today with daytime highs approaching 73. Winds out of the northeast, 8 to 15 miles per hour. 51 tonight, partly cloudy. Daytime highs approaching 75. Tomorrow, sunshine mixed with clouds at times. 71 Tuesday with thunderstorms likely. 70 Wednesday, chance for storms continues. I'm meteorologist Laura Lockwood on KX92. Right now, 54.
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8: 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Hey, I'm Steve Gorman. This is the show that brings you lots of great, insightful stories behind the scenes of all the great tunes and the bands that gave them to us. 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

0: Rock and Roll Train, that's AC/DC on KX92. Another nice long set of tunes ready to go. I'll start it out with Loverboy next.
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9: I'm meteorologist Laura Lockwood with your KX92 weatherology forecast. Partly cloudy skies today with daytime highs approaching 73. Winds out of the northeast, 8 to 15 miles per hour. 51 tonight, partly cloudy. Daytime highs approaching 75. Tomorrow, sunshine mixed with clouds at times. 71 Tuesday with thunderstorms likely. 70 Wednesday, chance for storms continues. I'm meteorologist Laura Lockwood on KX92. Currently 55.
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Stones on KX92. It is Father's Day. What are some of the most popular dad phrases? Here's just a few of the top 10. Two wrongs don't make a right. I've heard lots of dads say that. I'm not made of money.

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8: I'm meteorologist Laura Lockwood with your KX 92 weatherology forecast. Partly cloudy skies today with daytime highs approaching 73. Winds out of the northeast, 8 to 15 miles per hour. 51 tonight, partly cloudy. Daytime highs approaching 75. Tomorrow, sunshine mixed with clouds at times. 71 Tuesday with thunderstorms likely. 70 Wednesday, chance for storms continues. I'm meteorologist Laura Lockwood on KX 92. Currently 55.
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0: Life's been good. That's Joe Walsh on KX92 from the Mission Mechanical Plumbing, Heating, and Air Conditioning Studio. A little bit later on this morning, Michael Wright will be in with KX92's Acoustic Sunday Morning. 2 hours of nothing but acoustic classic rock.
1: All right, so you know what sounds expensive? 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
8: I'm meteorologist Laura Lockwood with your KX92 weatherology forecast. Partly cloudy skies today with daytime highs approaching 73. Winds out of the northeast, 8 to 15 miles per hour. 51 tonight, partly cloudy. Daytime highs approaching 75. Tomorrow, sunshine mixed with clouds at times. 71 Tuesday with thunderstorms likely. 70 Wednesday, chance for storms continues. I'm meteorologist Laura Lockwood on KX92. Currently 55.
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0: Judas Priest rocking your Sunday morning on KX92 from the Mission Mechanical Plumbing, Heating, and Air Conditioning Studios. Here's some news.
1: I'm Mark Anthony with this week's News Weekend Review. A Grant County man has been formally arrested on probable cause for first-degree criminal sexual conduct, second-degree criminal sexual conduct. According to the report, Grant County deputies and investigators arrested Justin Mitchell Wilson, 37, of Elbow Lake, at his residence. Wilson was booked into the Wilkin County Jail. And a woman from Ottertail County is in custody for stealing a pickup truck and selling it to bail out her boyfriend out of jail. Officials say Jennifer Marie Vold, 35, of Fergus Falls, has been charged with theft and forgery in connection with a vehicle theft. While investigating the theft of the vehicle, officials discovered that the vehicle had been traded into a local dealership. A day after the check from the dealership was issued, Vold's boyfriend posted bail in Mille Lacs County. In another case earlier this week, Vold was sentenced to pay over $112,000 for receiving stolen property in connection with the theft of multiple trailers along with a camper. And a police officer is currently in the hospital after being shot in St. Peter. The incident reportedly took place on Thursday evening. A shelter-in-place order was lifted after police said there was no continued threat to the public. The officer's condition is currently not known. And FBI records are raising questions about why Feeding Our Futures competitor avoided criminal charges. The Star Tribune is reporting that the nonprofit partners in nutrition approved nearly $100 million for meal sites later tied to fraud. Former operators told investigators that founder of Partners in Nutrition, Cara Lohman, participated in the scheme and received kickbacks. Lohman's attorney denies the allegations and says federal prosecutors fully investigated her. And a picture-perfect night brought out a great crowd to the Douglas County Courthouse lawn on Thursday night for the Woodpicks and their bluegrass music with the Red Willow Arts Coalition. Next Thursday night, it will be the Canyon Cowboys and country music. The concerts get underway at 7 p.m. The Summer Concert Series is brought to you by Anderson Funeral Home, Eldon's Fresh Foods, and Bethany on the Lakes. For more details on the concert series, just go to the website, redwillowartscoalition.org. And spring officially arrives this weekend, but it will remain cooler than average across the area for the weekend. It will look dry with a partly to mostly sunny sky expected over the weekend. Highs will only reach the lower 70s. Normal highs for the area now are typically around 77 degrees. In case you're wondering, the first day of summer arrives on Sunday, Father's Day morning at 3:24 a.m. And the Minnesota State High School Clay Target League Championship continues through next Tuesday at the Alexandria Shooting Park. The event is recognized as the world's largest youth shooting sport event. The championship brings nearly 8,000 student athletes representing more than 350 high school teams to the Alexandria Lakes area. Tyler Notch, one of the owners of the Alexandria Shooting Park and the general manager, says the number of people that come to the area during the 9-day run might be higher than the 30,000 some estimate during the event's run.
2: Then we have some mixes in there of other people too, so we really like to think maybe like 5,000 to 6,000 a day, so then you're really closer to like 50 for the whole event. I would guess we'll have 4,000 to 5,000 people out here today.
1: Now, for more information, visit the Minnesota State High School Clay Target League or the Alexandria Shooting Park website. And that's this week's News Weekend Review. I'm Mark Anthony.
3: Led Zeppelin. Queen. Go crazy. Rush. Please, Tom Sawyer, me. KX92.

0: Africa from Toto on KX92. Good luck to all the teams competing in the world's largest shooting sports tournament in Alexandria. It's the state trap shoot at the Alexandria Shooting Park. And some of the teams that are competing today include Albany, Alexandria, Kirkhoven, Murdoch, Sunburg, Melrose, and Underwood. Get out, cheer on those teams at the Alexandria Shooting Park.
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6: I'm meteorologist Laura Lockwood with your KX 92 weatherology forecast. Partly cloudy skies today with daytime highs approaching 73. Winds out of the northeast, 8 to 15 miles per hour. 51 tonight, partly cloudy. Daytime highs approaching 75. Tomorrow, sunshine mixed with clouds at times. 71 Tuesday with thunderstorms likely. 70 Wednesday, chance for storms continues. I'm meteorologist Laura Lockwood on KX 92. Right now, it's 57 degrees.
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6: I'm meteorologist Laura Lockwood with your KX92 weatherology forecast. Partly cloudy skies today with daytime highs approaching 73. Winds out of the northeast, 8 to 15 miles per hour. 51 tonight, partly cloudy. Daytime highs approaching 75. Tomorrow, sunshine mixed with clouds at times. 71 Tuesday, with thunderstorms likely. 70 Wednesday, chance for storms continues. I'm meteorologist Ulora Lockwood on KX92. Currently, it's 59 degrees.
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1: Well, the 9 o'clock hour is here. It's Sunday morning. It's a beautiful Sunday morning at that. Tunes are all picked out and ready to roll. Let's get into it. I'm Michael Wright. Welcome to another edition of KX92's Acoustic Sunday Morning.
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Billy Idol, Unplugging Live, with a great edition of Rebel Yell to get this edition of KX92's Acoustic Sunday Morning underway. Good morning to you. I'm Michael Wright. 2 hours of acoustic music on the way. We're going to hear from Lindsey Buckingham later on this hour. Black Oak, Arkansas on the way, and a whole lot more. Here's the front man of Mott the Hoople, back to 2001, from the album that he put out called Rant. This is Death of a Nation. Ian Hunter on KX92's Acoustic Sunday Morning.

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We roll out all the great tunes and even toss in a few tracks that maybe you haven't heard in a while. 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

George Harrison for the 1974 release Dark Horse, song that was inspired kind of by his best friend, Eric Clapton, running off with George's wife at the time, Patty Boyd. Bye bye, love. Here's a very much loved folk duo. Both members have passed away within the past couple, 3 years or so. Brewer and Shipley from the 1971 release Shake Off the Demon. This is When Everybody Comes Home. It's KX92's Acoustic Sunday Morning.

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0: back. Brewer and Shipley in front of that one. Everybody Comes Home. And the late George Harrison from the 1974 release Dark Horse and Bye Bye Love got the set underway. Coming up next, a little something from Jim Dandy Mangrum and Company. Yes, indeed, Black Oak, Arkansas coming up. We're also going to hear from Lindsey Buckingham. Still just getting warmed up here. A long way to go on the program. Kick back and enjoy. I'm Michael Wright. It's KX92's Acoustics Sunday Morning.
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3: I'm meteorologist Laura Lockwood with your KX 92 weatherology forecast. Partly cloudy skies today with daytime highs approaching 73. Winds out of the northeast, 8 to 15 miles per hour. 51 tonight, partly cloudy. Daytime highs approaching 75. Tomorrow, sunshine mixed with clouds at times. 71 Tuesday with thunderstorms likely. 70 Wednesday, chance for storms continues. I'm meteorologist Laura Lockwood on KX 92. Currently, it's 61 degrees.
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back to 1971, their self-titled debut album, Black Oak, Arkansas. Jim Dandy Mangrum has kept the band alive through the years. He still gets out there on tour. Derek and the Dominoes, of course, back in 1970, put out their one and only album, Layla and Other Assorted Love Songs, two record set. What a classic, too. Eric Clapton and Dwayne Allman, the main guitarist in the band. Here's the song that was originally left off the album, recorded during the sessions, and when the album got reissued many years later, they decided to pop this gem on there. Derek and the Dominoes, Mean Old Frisco. It's KX92's Acoustics Sunday Morning.

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Black Crowes, back to 1994 from their album America. And you can catch them live coming up in July. As a matter of fact, July 26th, 28th rather. They're going to play the Mystic Lake Amphitheater in Shakopee. What a show that ought to be. Lindsey Buckingham, of course, the ousted guitarist and co-lead vocalist of Fleetwood Mac during their very popular days. Lindsey put out the album just called Lindsey back in 2021. Here's a little taste of it. This is I Don't Mind. Lindsey Buckingham on KX92's Acoustic Sunday Morning.

0: Live Bruce Springsteen, of course, the original studio album, one of his earlier gems from 1973, before a lot of us even knew who he was. Rosalita, come out tonight from the Mission Mechanical Plumbing, Heating, and Air Conditioning Studios. Lindsey Buckingham in front of that, the track I Don't Mind, and the Black Crowes from the album Morica got the set underway. Coming up next, a look at your KX92 weatherology forecast. We're also going to hear from the Alan Parsons Project. We'll slip in another tune after that, then we'll get into hour number two of KX92's Acoustic Sunday Morning.
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3: I'm meteorologist Laura Lockwood with your KX92 weatherology forecast. Partly cloudy skies today with daytime highs approaching 73. Winds out of the northeast, 8 to 15 miles per hour. 51 tonight, partly cloudy. Daytime highs approaching 75. Tomorrow, sunshine mixed with clouds at times. 71 Tuesday with thunderstorms likely. 70 Wednesday, chance for storms continues. I'm meteorologist Laura Lockwood on KX92. Right now, 63.
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The coffee's always on.

Well, of course, the studio version was a big, big signature piece for that man right there. He's still out there on the road doing his thing. As a matter of fact, he's on tour right now. Rick Springfield with the acoustic live version of Jesse's Girl. To get hour number two of the program underway, we wrapped up hour number one with Styx, Our Wonderful Lies, from their 2021 concept album, Crash of the Crown. We also heard from the Alan Parsons Project, from the classic album, iRobot, Day After Day. Welcome to hour number two of the program. Coming up for you this hour, we'll hear from Robert Plant. We're also going to hear from Sir Paul McCartney, who just celebrated a birthday the other day, 84 years young, as a matter of fact. Susanna Hoffs, known as the lead singer of the Bangles, guitarist in the band. This is from her 1996 self-titled debut solo album. This is Happy Place. Susanna Hoffs on KX92's Acoustic Sunday Morning.

heard from Styx just a short while ago. I had to slip in a little Tommy Shaw, a great version of the Led Zeppelin tune, Going to California. Daryl Hall, of course, one half of pop duo Hall & Oates. This is Laughing Down Crying. It's KX92's Acoustics Sunday Morning.

0: there's a band who had their heyday back in the mid-1980s. The band The Hooters. It's from their 1989 release, Zigzag, and Give the Music Back. Daryl Hall in front of that, laughing down, crying. We heard from Tommy Shaw with a killer version of the Led Zeppelin tune, Going to California. Coming up next, the acoustic side of classic rock rolls on. We'll hear from Paul McCartney, also music from Poco coming up. You're listening to KX92's Acoustic Sunday Morning. 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

0: Carol Lockwood with your KX 92 weatherology forecast. Partly cloudy skies today with daytime highs approaching 73. Winds out of the northeast, 8 to 15 miles per hour. 51 tonight, partly cloudy. Daytime highs approaching 75. Tomorrow, sunshine mixed with clouds at times. 71 Tuesday with thunderstorms likely. 70 Wednesday, chance for storms continues. I'm meteorologist Ulora Lockwood on KX 92. Right now, 63.
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early 1990s, Paul McCartney put out an album called Flaming Pie, a collaboration with Elvis Costello, for the most part. And there's the demo version of the big single from the album, Young Boy. Here's Poco, a band that truly defined the Southern California sound back in the day. This is Down on the River again, as we roll on with KX92's Acoustic Sunday Morning.

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0: all of you native Minnesotans, maybe you would consider the country that band comes from as the homeland. Band out of Norway called Little Eden. And for a minute, if you listen to it real close, kind of sounds like John Mellencamp, doesn't it? It is not. The band Little Eden, Start Shooting. Poco, Down on the River again. In front of that, we heard from Paul McCartney the demo version of Young Boy. The finished project popped up on the album Flaming Pie. Right after this, the acoustic side of classic rock rolls on. We're going to hear from Mark Knopfler. Robert Plant coming up, too. It's KX92's Acoustic Sunday Morning.
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There he is, the heart and soul of Dire Straits, from his 2024 release just a couple of years ago, One Deep River, Mark Knopfler, Watch Me Gone. Robert Plant put out the solo album Fate of Nations back in 1993. And by the way, Robert's going to be at the State Theater October 14th. This is Colors of a Shade. It's KX92's Acoustic Sunday Morning.

0: Well, we got the program underway with Billy Idol's Rebel Yell. Almost 2 hours ago from his VH1 Storytellers album. There's David Bowie from his VH1 Storytellers album and Drive-In Saturday. Robert Plant in front of that from the album Fate of Nations. Back to 1993, the track Colors of a Shade. Mark Knopfler from the 2024 release One Deep River. Watch Me Gone got the set underway. Well, we got to wrap things up with the program. We certainly hope that you enjoyed what you heard during this two-hour venture into the acoustic side of classic rock. This show comes your way each and every Sunday morning, 9 a.m. to 11 a.m. Of course, we'll be back 1 week from today. We'll do it all over again for you. We're going to leave you with music from Firehouse, also going to sneak in a little Kiss as well. Thanks a lot for listening. I'm Michael Wright, and you've been listening to KX92's Acoustic Sunday Morning.
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8: I'm meteorologist Laura Lockwood with your KX92 weatherology forecast. Partly cloudy skies today with daytime highs approaching 73. Winds out of the northeast, 8 to 15 miles per hour. 51 tonight, partly cloudy. Daytime highs approaching 75. Tomorrow, sunshine mixed with clouds at times. 71 Tuesday with thunderstorms likely. 70 Wednesday, chance for storms continues. I'm meteorologist Laura Lockwood on KX92. Right now, it's 64 degrees.
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0: Rev on the Red Line, that's Foreigner on KX92. It is Father's Day. What do dads want as a gift for Father's Day? Well, if you've already bought him something, I guess it's a little late to be giving you this advice, but just so you know, so you're prepared, 92% of dads say they don't want a gym membership for Father's Day. 36% of dads say no underwear, no socks. And 35% of dads say, yeah, I don't want a tie for Father's Day. Is that even a thing anymore? People don't wear ties that much anymore, so I don't know if people still give ties for Father's Day.
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3: I'm meteorologist Laura Lockwood with your KX92 weatherology forecast. Partly cloudy skies today with daytime highs approaching 73. Winds out of the northeast, 8 to 15 miles per hour. 51 tonight, partly cloudy. Daytime highs approaching 75. Tomorrow, sunshine mixed with clouds at times. 71 Tuesday with thunderstorms likely. 70 Wednesday, chance for storms continues. I'm meteorologist Laura Lockwood on KX92. Right now, 66.
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4: I'm meteorologist Laura Lockwood with your KX 92 weatherology forecast. Partly cloudy skies today with daytime highs approaching 73. Winds out of the northeast, 8 to 15 miles per hour. 51 tonight, partly cloudy. Daytime highs approaching 75. Tomorrow, sunshine mixed with clouds at times. 71 Tuesday with thunderstorms likely. 70 Wednesday, chance for storms continues. I'm meteorologist Laura Lockwood on KX 92. Right now, 66.
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Every weeknight from 7 p.m. to midnight, Alexandria rocks right here. Hey, I'm Steve Gorman. This is the show that brings you lots of great, insightful stories behind the scenes of all the great tunes and the bands that gave them to us. 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

0: Peter Frampton on KX92 from the Mission Mechanical Plumbing, Heating, and Air Conditioning Studios. Hang on for Molly Hatchett, The Doors, some AC/DC. I'll also fit in some Alice Cooper after your forecast coming up.
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8: I'm meteorologist Alora Lockwood with your KX92 weatherology forecast. Cloudy skies with a few peaks of sun this afternoon, with daytime highs approaching 73. Northeasterly winds 8 to 15 miles per hour. Partly cloudy tonight, lows dip down to about 51. Sunshine mixed with clouds at times tomorrow, highs level off around 75. Storms likely Tuesday and Wednesday. I'm meteorologist Alora Lockwood on KX92. Right now, it's 66 degrees.
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7: I'm meteorologist Laura Lockwood with your KX92 weatherology forecast. Cloudy skies with a few peaks of sun this afternoon, with daytime highs approaching 73. Northeasterly winds, 8 to 15 miles per hour. Partly cloudy tonight, lows dip down to about 51. Sunshine mixed with clouds at times tomorrow, highs level off around 75. Storms likely Tuesday and Wednesday. I'm meteorologist Laura Lockwood on KX92. Currently, it's 66 degrees.
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0: Jethro Tull on KX92. It is Father's Day, and according to a study by the Institute for Family Studies, dads have really stepped it up over the years. In 1965, the average dad did less than 10 hours of work on like childcare or housework per week. In 2024, they're up to about 30 hours. Now, they still haven't gotten close to mom. Well, they're getting closer, but they haven't achieved the same level as moms. Moms are still working about 10 hours more than dads around the house. Fergus Falls
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12: I'm meteorologist Alora Lockwood with your KX 92 weatherology forecast. Cloudy skies with a few peaks of sun this afternoon, with daytime highs approaching 73. Northeasterly winds 8 to 15 miles per hour. Partly cloudy tonight, lows dip down to about 51. Sunshine mixed with clouds at times tomorrow, highs level off around 75. Storms likely Tuesday and Wednesday. I'm meteorologist Alora Lockwood on KX 92. Right now, 66.
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0: The Who on KX92 from the Mission Mechanical Plumbing, Heating, and Air Conditioning Studios. Rexer Sweetwater's on the way in after 2 to rock your Sunday afternoon.
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10: I'm meteorologist Laura Lockwood with your KX92 weatherology forecast. Sunshine mixed with clouds at times this afternoon, with highs around 73. East winds 8 to 15 miles per hour. Partly cloudy tonight, 51. Highs around 75. Tomorrow, mainly sunny. Temps a bit below average Tuesday and Wednesday, with highs in the upper 60s to the low 70s. Thunderstorms possible both days. I'm meteorologist Laura Lockwood on KX92. Currently, it's 66 degrees.
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0: Motley Crue, Kickstart My Heart, your 80s classic track going back to 1989, Dr. Feelgood. Big album for them. CCR in there along with Steve Miller Band. I'm Rexford Sweetwater on Sunday afternoon telling you when we return after this very short break. We'll listen to Led Zeppelin.
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10: I'm meteorologist Laura Lockwood with your KX 92 weatherology forecast. Sunshine mixed with clouds at times this afternoon, with highs around 73. East winds 8 to 15 miles per hour. Partly cloudy tonight, 51. Highs around 75 tomorrow, mainly sunny. Temps a bit below average Tuesday and Wednesday, with highs in the upper 60s to the low 70s. Thunderstorms possible both days. I'm meteorologist Laura Lockwood on KX 92. Currently 70.
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0: Steely Dan reeling in the years on KX92. We also had The Doors, of course, Roadhouse Blues, and a deep cut. What was that? Whitesnake, Crying in the Rain. When we come back, on our way to 3 o'clock, we'll have Poison and the Moody Blues.
1: All right, so you know what sounds expensive? Making your house look new again. You know what else sounds expensive? A Yamaha e-bike that can cruise up to 28 miles per hour. 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
8: I'm meteorologist Laura Lockwood with your KX 92 weatherology forecast. Sunshine mixed with clouds at times this afternoon, with daytime highs approaching 72. Easterly winds 5 to 10 miles per hour. Partly cloudy skies again tonight, lows around 51. Mainly clear tomorrow, high of 75. 72 Tuesday, with storms likely. 70 Wednesday, chance for storms continues. I'm meteorologist Laura Lockwood on KX 92. Right now, it's 70 degrees.
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4: I'm meteorologist Laura Lockwood with your KX 92 weatherology forecast. Sunshine mixed with clouds at times this afternoon, with daytime highs approaching 72. Easterly winds 5 to 10 miles per hour. Partly cloudy skies again tonight, lows around 51. Mainly clear tomorrow, high of 75. 72 Tuesday, with storms likely. 70 Wednesday, chance for storms continues. I'm meteorologist Ulora Lockwood on KX92. Currently 72.
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Def Leppard with Fool and going back to Pyromania. I really like that. I remember buying that album as a youngster. Yeah. What are we going to do now? Let's see here. Oh, yeah. From the Mish Mechanical Plumbing, Heating, and Air Conditioning Studios, we're going into the outfield. 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

0: Rush with Time Stands Still as your deep cut this hour. When I think about that song, I don't find it to be a deep cut, I guess, because I know their catalog so well. The Rolling Stones before that with Let It Bleed, and the Beatles, Drive My Car. Those are the things that we heard of. Another 60-second break, and we'll check out the weather. And Don Henley on the way.
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3: I'm meteorologist Laura Lockwood with your KX 92 weatherology forecast. Sunshine mixed with clouds at times this afternoon, with daytime highs approaching 72. Easterly winds 5 to 10 miles per hour. Partly cloudy skies again tonight, lows around 51. Mainly clear tomorrow, high of 75. 72 Tuesday, with storms likely. 70 Wednesday, chance for storms continues. I'm meteorologist Laura Lockwood on KX 92. Right now, it's 72 degrees.
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0: on a hot, hot day in July. 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
0: night.
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0: Freddie Shute loves to cut class, hates to do homework, lives for summer vacation. 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

0: Stallone's reminding us all that summer's here. And the summer fun will keep on coming right after we wring out our sweatbands in the Time Warp.
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3: I'm meteorologist Laura Lockwood with your KX 92 weatherology forecast. Partly cloudy skies tonight, lows around 51. Northeasterly winds 5 to 10 miles per hour. Mainly sunny tomorrow, daytime highs approaching 75. Lows dip down to about 57. Tomorrow night, partly cloudy skies. Thunderstorms likely Tuesday and Wednesday. Low 70s Tuesday, upper 60s by Wednesday. I'm meteorologist Laura Lockwood on KX 92. Currently 70.
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0: like, remember those summer trips you take with your folks growing up? 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Be a much better trip.
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1: 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You pay a lot of money for a pair of sunglasses, those things will disappear quicker than a pizza at a Weight Watchers convention. And you buy a pair of cheapos, you cannot get rid of them. 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Found a pair of cheapos.

0: ZZ Top and cheap sunglasses. 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
1: 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I tell you, slip and slide is a way to get through. 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
12: I'm meteorologist Laura Lockwood with your KX92 weatherology forecast. Partly cloudy skies tonight, lows around 51. Northeasterly winds 5 to 10 miles per hour. Mainly sunny tomorrow, daytime highs approaching 75. Lows dip down to about 57. Tomorrow night, partly cloudy skies. Thunderstorms likely Tuesday and Wednesday. Low 70s Tuesday, upper 60s by Wednesday. I'm meteorologist Laura Lockwood on KX92. Right now, 72.
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1: What I did on my summer vacation. 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The second day of my summer vacation.
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0: sunshine of your love in the Time Warp as the summer sun finally sets. 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
0: Hi, this is Bill St. James. Welcome to 1971 in the Time Warp.
3: Apparently, there's going to be some changes this fall in men's clothing. One designer in Paris says men will be wearing what he calls gator trousers, tight-fitting pants that strap under the shoes. Some people may even be wearing spats.

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0: The concert for Bangladesh in New York. The first Glastonbury Festival in England. They both happened in our 1971 Time Warp.

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1: Why do you automatically assume that your mother's visit is going to turn out to be a disaster?
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0: 1971, the year you chopped down a cherry tree and then lied.

0: 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And we'll return to the year we first heard the question,
1: is it live or is it Memorex?
0: When 1971 continues in the Time Warp. 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
19: I'm meteorologist Laura Lockwood with your KX92 weatherology forecast. Partly cloudy skies tonight, lows around 51. Northeasterly winds, 5 to 10 miles per hour. Mainly sunny tomorrow, daytime highs approaching 75. Lows dip down to about 57. Tomorrow night, partly cloudy skies. Thunderstorms likely Tuesday and Wednesday. Low 70s Tuesday, upper 60s by Wednesday. I'm meteorologist Laura Lockwood on KX92. Right now, it's 70 degrees.
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0: Now more 1971 in the Time Warp. I'm Bill St. James.

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1: Hello. I'm a little more nervous than I usually am, trying to put on a good front and not look emotional. 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
0: It's 1971 in the Time Warp. 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
1: Marsha, Marsha, Marsha,
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12: I'm meteorologist Laura Lockwood with your KX92 weatherology forecast. Partly cloudy skies tonight, lows around 51. Northeasterly winds 5 to 10 miles per hour. Mainly sunny tomorrow, daytime highs approaching 75. Lows dip down to about 57. Tomorrow night, partly cloudy skies. Thunderstorms likely Tuesday and Wednesday. Low 70s Tuesday, upper 60s by Wednesday. I'm meteorologist Ulora Lockwood on KX92. Currently 70.
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2: Fill it up, please.
1: With SO2000?
2: SO2000? What is it?
1: Well, ma'am, this is a 1971 car you've got here. And SO2000 is the gas for 71 cars.
2: Really?
1: Yes.
2: Well, I certainly want the gas that's right for my car.
1: Well, this is it. SO2000, low-lead gasoline.
0: SO2000, the gas for 71 cars.
3: 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It goes like this. Oh, Lord, won't you buy me a Mercedes Benz? My friends all drive Porsches. I must make amends. Worked hard all my lifetime. No help from my friends. So, oh, Lord, won't you buy me a Mercedes Benz? Oh, Lord, won't you buy me a color TV? Dialing for dollars is trying to find me. I wait for delivery each day until 3. So, oh, Lord, won't you buy me a color TV? Oh, Lord, won't you buy me a night on the town? I'm counting on you, Lord. Please don't let me down. Prove that you love me and buy the next round. Oh, Lord, won't you buy me a night on the town? Everybody, oh, Lord, won't you buy me a Mercedes Benz? My friends all drive Porsches. I must make amends. Worked hard all my lifetime, no help from my friends. So, oh Lord, won't you buy me a Mercedes Benz?
0: 1971, year of A Space in Time by 10 Years After. Alice Cooper's Love It to Death. Ram by Paul and Linda McCartney.
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0: Delaney and Bonnie, wrapping up 1971 with Only You Know and I Know. 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
5: I don't trust trains. I never have. I remember those old movies where somebody would get on the train. Halfway through the journey, they'd reach up above the window, yank down on that cord. You know, I don't think I ever want to be on any form of mass transit where the general public has access to the brakes.
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6: Hey, who stole my ticket punch?

0: do. She got hit by a train. Do. 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Do-do-do-do-do-do. I'm gonna get that train.
1: 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Riding.

0: 20th Century Fox invites you to join the boys and girls of Sigma Phi for their annual New Year's Eve party. This year is a masquerade on wheels, and the person behind you could be your best friend or the last person you see on Earth. 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
1: It's standing room only on the Time Warp commuter train. 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

0: On Time Warp, Train Kept a Rollin' from Aerosmith. And we'll be leaving on a jet plane as soon as we get through this TSA line.
1: Ladies and gentlemen, this is the captain speaking. Welcome on board your Pan-American Clipper.
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0: I'm meteorologist Laura Lockwood with your KX 92 weatherology forecast. Partly cloudy skies tonight, lows around 51. Northeasterly winds 5 to 10 miles per hour. Mainly sunny tomorrow, daytime highs approaching 75. Lows dip down to about 57. Tomorrow night, partly cloudy skies. Thunderstorms likely Tuesday and Wednesday. Low 70s Tuesday, upper 60s by Wednesday. I'm meteorologist Laura Lockwood on KX 92. Currently, it's 70 degrees.
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22: 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Shoes off, belt and watch in the little plastic tray as we try to get on the plane in the Time Warp.
23: Always feel safe in the airport. Thanks to the high caliber individuals we have working at X-ray security. He's going, what is that, a hair dryer with a scope on it? That looks okay. Keep it moving. Some sort of bowling ball candle, that's fine. 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
2: No.
1: Up on the table! 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
2: Look, I came here to learn how to fly an aeroplane.
1: A what?
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1: We're great flyers in the time warp, except for takeoff and landing, and everything in between.

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1: All right, here's what happened. 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And the door was open to the cockpit. The pilot had his jacket hanging there, and the co-pilot had his jacket hanging there. 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And I got to the middle of the plane, and I turned around and went, aren't you flying?

0: jet airliner from the Steve Miller Band as our plane finally touches down. But we won't be on the ground long because we're heading out on the water when Time Warp returns.
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1: I want to register a complaint.
2: Why, what's the matter?
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13: I'm meteorologist Laura Lockwood with your KX92 weatherology forecast. Partly cloudy skies tonight, lows around 51. Northeasterly winds 5 to 10 miles per hour. Mainly sunny tomorrow, daytime highs approaching 75. Lows dip down to about 57. Tomorrow night, partly cloudy skies. Thunderstorms likely Tuesday and Wednesday. Low 70s Tuesday, upper 60s by Wednesday. I'm meteorologist Laura Lockwood on KX92. Currently 68.
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2: Landlubbers beware. 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

0: may tell the crew for me there are four ways of doing things on board my ship. 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